Empty towns stretch out before my shadow. Red dust storms in, scratching at me now. I recall an open door over the fence and round the bend, and a steady stream of faces that don't live here no more. So with this, I shake off, I take a final dive. I cut through the stifling silence, I let the words come. And as your shimmering street is swallowed up by desert, as your shivering ship sinks to the bottom of the ocean,

formed in the late 80s, the Bloodhound Gang became known for their overtly sexual and provocative lyrics. About a decade ago, it would be their onstage antics that got them banned from one country ahead of playing a major festival there. That's what we're going to explore in today's video. While performing their hit song, The Bad Touch, at a concert in the Ukrainian city of Odessa on July 30th, 2013, bassist Jared Hasselhoff took a Russian flag, put it down his pants, telling the crowd, "Don't tell Russian President Vladimir Putin." He would then pull the flag out of his rear. The video would end up making the rounds online and quickly went viral in both the Ukraine and Russia. The band's frontman Jimmy Pop could be seen on the video reacting to the stunt, claiming he wasn't happy with it, telling the crowd, "Russia is better than America, so I disapprove of that." The band was expected to play at a music festival in Russia several days after their appearance in Odessa, but once the Russian government became aware of the stunt, they canceled the group's appearance. Russia's culture minister Vladimir Medinsky tweeted to his followers, "Bloodhound Gang packing suitcases. These idiots won't be performing in Kobana." The festival organizer would put out a statement to Russian media saying, "We're here to make friends or listen to music. We will not allow anyone to insult the inhabitants of any country." It wasn't just the Russian government who got upset. The New York Times would report that the Bloodhound Gang were already in Russia when their appearance at the Kobana Festival was canceled. The newspaper would report that locals in the town of Anapa, close to where the canceled gig was scheduled to take place, would find the band and throw food, including eggs and tomatoes, at their vehicle as they drove to the airport. Things only got worse for the Bloodhound Gang when they arrived at the airport. As they waited to catch their flight home to America, Russian nationalists tracked them down and assaulted the members, reportedly trying to smother one of them with an American flag. The police had to come to the band's rescue, and they eventually caught a flight home. Russian media would report that the band wouldn't return their advance they received for the Russian concert. Local media would report later that Hasselhoff would end up being questioned by the police, and the bassist would publicly apologize for the stunt, adding that the passing of items of all kinds through his pants was a band tradition. Despite that, it was reported at the time that Russia's top law enforcement agency was still considering pressing charges. But this wasn't the only incident that took place on that tour. It also came out in the news that the band had allegedly desecrated a Ukrainian flag during a gig in Kiev as part of the same tour, resulting in the Ukraine banning the bassist for 5 years. That does it for today's video, guys. Thanks for watching. Be sure to like button and subscribe, and we'll see you again on Rock and Roll True Stories. Take care.

0: cards.
1: I was talking a lot tonight, so I'm a little worn out, and sorry about that. I had the most intense conversation. I enjoyed it much. Now, I had a tough year, so really, thank you for coming and helping us out here.
2: You're welcome. 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

0: Alley, Johnny Juhu. 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They just trying to television. Now some boys were sad, and others hold it mad. Smash the sickness.
1: Oh, take it, he okay.
0: Now was he on display? Oh no, Johnny, not today.
1: Yeah.
0: All that guy ever said.
1: He said, oh, I'm a little way.
0: He goes to sleep at night. And over his head, sensation light. And he wakes up dreaming. Dreaming. He runs down to the airport. Rush and a roar. He grabs down behind the fence. Chest full of lights. And then he loses his

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Oh man, he's just got a con so bad. You know he's paid. You know he's paid the price. I got saved for that guy. 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

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Well, it's getting me down. 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Home is living like a man on the run. 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

0: of good people here at the Mercury Cafe for Amherst. 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Cobra Verde and Tess sharing the stage with us. Todd Watson and Mr. Vince Rooney. 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Elizabeth. That's the deal. Extra large at $10, but I'm just glad you came. 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
1: And now, ladies and gentlemen,
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Yes. Another example of chancroid of Prepios. Chancroid of penis and inguinal bubo. Chancroid of vulva. 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

animal tree, and use the plastic process. 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

Smith, Debbie Harry, Susie Sue, Polystyrene, The Slits, Pussy Riot, Kim Deal, Riot Girl, Chris Hind, Nina Hagen, Gay Advert, Stereo, Lab, Poison Ivy, Bikini Kill, Ira Rattler, Bertie Davis.

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0: mission, the name, Dr. Richard Kimball. 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
1: Proved guilty, what Richard
0: but laws
1: Kimble
0: are made by men carried out
1: moments
0: by men.
1: Before discovering his murdered wife's body. He saw
0: Richard
1: one
0: Kimball
1: man
0: is innocent
1: in the vicinity of his home.
0: Proved guilty, what Richard Kimball could not prove was that moments before discovering his wife's body.
1: And
0: he encountered a
1: darkness.
0: Man running from the vicinity
1: but in that
0: of his
1: darkness,
0: home.
1: Fate moves
0: a man with
1: its
0: one arm.
1: Huge hand.
0: A man who has not yet been found. Richard Kimball has his fate to the world at last time. And sees only darkness. But in that darkness, fate moves its huge hand.
2: 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Tonight's episode, Fear in a Desert City, a fugitive. A QM production, starring David Jansen as The Fugitive, with guest stars Patricia Crowell, Madeline Sherwood,

0: Now 6 months a fugitive, this is Richard Kemble with a new identity. And for as long as it is safe, a new name, James Lincoln. He thinks of the day when he might find the man with one arm. But now is now. And this is how it is with him. Another journey, another place. Walk neither too fast nor too slow. Beware the eyes of strangers. Keep moving. The right one? Or will it be a mistake? Is this the trap where it will end?
1: Yeah, bienvenue sur Audiometric, Aligre FM, Jet FM, Echo de Greek, Radio Active, Radio Grenouille et Ray and Air. 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

0: you were a fugitive? Where would you go? Would you use your credit card? Or your fingerprint?
1: Safe for now.

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Another room. 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Get busy.

0: Look closely. Be sure of this, they'll never stop looking. He'll never stop. Not Lieutenant Gerard.
1: Somewhere in here, I'm sure of it.
2: What about Mexico? He's near enough.
1: Oh, he'd be the Yankee, someone different.
2: Gerard, when are you due for a vacation?
1: I'm not taking my vacation, Captain. Later. I will later. East, south, Midwest. Every report verified.
2: But by the time you arrive...
1: One day he'll be there.
2: Bill, from the very beginning, the arrest, all through the trial, the appeals, and the accident. Why? What is it about Kimball?
1: I enforce the law. The law pronounced him guilty. I enforce the law.
2: What are you trying to convince yourself of? I remember his defense. Man with one arm, running from the direction of the house. Phil, I'm beginning to think that you believe there was such a man.
1: No, I did everything I could to find him.
2: Meaning that he didn't exist, or that he escaped. And if he did escape, the law made a mistake.
1: Captain, whether the law is right or wrong is not my concern. Let others debate and conclude. I obey. But when I begin to question, doubt, I can't permit it. Others found him guilty. Others were about to execute him. I was merely an instrument of the law. And am.

must be found. Ready? The job. What will it be? Make no mistakes. Be ready for the questions and hope there won't be too many.

0: Be fast, Lincoln?
1: I worked in Reno.
0: Well, you won't have to be fast tonight. But tomorrow is Saturday. Bring your roller skates. Take over. It's all yours. $75 a week. You'll find a vest at the other end of the bar. Is it Jim?
1: Yeah, Jim's fine.
0: Cleve Brown. But we won't shake hands because I might fire you tomorrow. The waitress is Evelyn, and the lady at the piano is Monica. Introduce yourself.

0: My name's Jim Lincoln. Well, the boss said to say hello. My name's Jim Lincoln.
1: My name's Monica. Monica Weld. Plays beautifully, doesn't she?
0: Mm-hmm.
1: Lovely, too, wouldn't you say? Wouldn't you say she was lovely?
0: Very.
1: Well, now, how can you tell? You just glanced at her. You gotta look at her, Jim. Hey, Jim. Scotch and soda. Give her one, too.
0: She isn't drinking.
1: Maybe she would if you bought it, huh? I'll pay for it.
0: She doesn't want to drink.
1: You have one.
0: I make it a rule never to drink when I'm working.
1: That's a real dandy rule. You make that up all by yourself?
2: Jim. About now, I usually have a so-called meal from our so-called kitchen. You want something?
0: No, thanks. You know that fella back there?
2: No, why?
0: He's working pretty hard to make trouble.
2: Jim, for the price of a drink, he can buy an audience. On Monday morning, he'll have to face whatever's bothering him. But this is Friday night. Hey, what were you saying to him about me?
0: What makes you think I was talking about you?
1: I don't like you, Jim. You want to remember that? I don't like you at all.

0: Dieser Entschluss ist vorübergehend und erreichbar.
1: Do you know that, fella? Well, you tell me if it's none of my business. You know, sometimes it's a worship.
2: He does not worship.

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1: Meaning it isn't fair to involve me.
2: I'm Bourbon on the Rocks. 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

0: Chris Pine.
1: Oh, yes, he's fine. Good. That's all right. I'll get my money tomorrow. Jealous, but he was simply insanely suspicious. When we were married, I was considered the luckiest girl in Phoenix. Ed was almost there. His name is Ed. Almost the perfect husband. He was a little jealous then, but I was 18. Was flattered by it. A month after he left for Korea, I found out I was pregnant. I was so happy, I ran 3 blocks in the rain to mail the letter. When he wrote back, there was just a hint of an accusation. But I answered, pretending not to notice, and he never wrote that way again. When he came home, day by day, he began to grow more and more suspicious and violent. His face changed. He doesn't look like the man I married.
2: And he won't let you go?
1: No. After a month of peace, he found me. He walked into the bar and he had a drink and left without saying a word. As you know. Possess me, to beat me, and to teach my son how evil I am.
2: And you can't go to the police?
1: I tried that. He found out and found it very amusing. You see, he owns 250,000 acres of Arizona. He contributes to charity and belongs to all the proper social organizations. He has even been mentioned as a possible political candidate. When he's not home, he's almost the perfect man.
2: Don't you have any friends or family in another state back east?
1: Find us. Mark, what are you doing out of bed?
3: I heard you talking.
1: Well, this is Mr. Lincoln. My son, Mark.
2: My name's Jim.
1: You know, you should be in bed. We have a good day tomorrow. Come on, let's go up.

0: I'm sorry he wasn't a little more friendly.
1: Well, that's, I think he did confine me to the circumstances. Oh, look, Monica, I don't know what I can do.
0: Oh, no, it's enough just to talk to you.
1: Then maybe I can see you tomorrow.
0: On Saturdays, I usually take Mark to Wonderland. Helps him think of other things.
1: Well, we'll make it new to Wonderland. Maybe we can all think of other things. I'll see you tomorrow.

0: going to talk about you hitting me.
1: And I won't talk about your hitting a woman.
0: She's my wife.
1: And that gives you certain rights.
0: You travel pretty light, don't you? Come into town and get yourself a little room, grab a job. Think about staying long?
1: I'd like to.
0: So you can make more trouble.
1: I didn't make it, I walked into it.
0: You walked into me, bartender.
1: Yeah, I've already heard how important you are.
0: I had that custom made for me. Every bit of it, handmade. Hey, look at it. Go on, take it. Look at that workmanship on it. It's loaded. I have to carry a lot of money sometimes, more than safe. That's not going to do you a bit of good trying to help her, because Monica can go anywhere in this world. You can go anywhere. And I'm going to find her. Sooner or later, I'll be there, see?
1: For another beating.
0: As long as she behaves herself. You know what I mean.
1: Well, stop torturing that woman and child. Get yourself some help. See a psychiatrist.
0: You just said wrong.

0: I'm not very good at picking rides. I guess that was kid stuff to you, huh?
1: Well, it was all right.
2: You're probably pretty square about what kids like these days. What do we do now? Another ride, something to eat?
1: Look, Mr. Lincoln, I know you want to talk to my mom. I'd like to go over to the batter-up game.
2: All right, we'll meet you there.
3: Your son went over to the batter-up game. I hope that's all right.
4: I'm fine.
3: You know, I used to think I was pretty good with children. I didn't seem to be getting anywhere with him.
4: It isn't your fault. He's afraid every man might be like his father. Sometimes I think he senses the truth about it before I do.
3: His father paid me a visit last night. He must have followed us and then waited and then followed me to my hotel. Some in substance of our meeting, he threatened me if I didn't leave town. So here I am.
4: Jim, this is going too far. You
3: all
4: repay...
3: All you have to do is find an answer. I've been trying.
4: He threatened you.
3: Under the pretext of showing off his custom-made revolver.
4: Yes, he showed it to me. If he threatened you, why don't you go to the police?
3: I can't go to the police. If you ask me, I can't tell you why.
4: No position to ask anything of you. Except your help.
3: Let's go get your son.
5: Here you are.
6: What a marvelous strike that was.
1: Mom, strike is when you miss.
2: Yeah, Mom, what's the matter with you? What do you play, Mark, the infield?
1: Second.
2: You know, I used to play a little ball. You know how good I was, my sister pitched. Remember one game, a man came up and he said, what's the score? I said, it's 42 to nothing, but we ain't been up to bat yet. And that's yours, Mark. You want it.
1: Kid stuff.
4: What do we do now?
2: Well, what I can do and what I'd like to do are two different things, so I guess we'll just have to wait. I don't know what for or how long, but we wait.
1: What are you talking about?
2: Kid stuff. Come on, let's get a hot dog.

0: mind. Just because I'm in such a good mood, I wouldn't know the difference. Maybe just because I'm in such a good mood, I wouldn't know the difference. Maybe just because I'm in such a good mood, I wouldn't know the difference.
1: Don't you ever think of what you're doing to your boy?
0: Well, let's not spoil everything with that unpleasant talk.
1: Well, see you, Doctor.
0: I'm in perfect health. You've got no idea how good I feel.
2: Good night, Jim. Good night, sweetheart.
3: Oh, these desert winds.
1: Oh, there's our camp.

0: lady will leave now, a police officer. See me about her affair, ask for Sergeant Burden. We'd be obliged if you'd get in the automobile, Mr. Lincoln. That is your name, James Lincoln?
1: Yes. Look, you mind telling me what...
0: Detective Sergeant Burden. Please get in. Detective Fairfield. He's from Ohio.
2: Where are you from, Mr. Lincoln?
1: Rockford. Illinois.
2: You ever see it?
1: No, thanks. Well, could you tell me what this is about?
0: Is this your first visit to Tucson, Mr. Lincoln? You like it?
1: I haven't seen much.
0: But you've liked what you have.
3: How do you like your job, Lincoln?
0: Well, he hasn't seen much of it. But he likes what he has, correct?
1: You know, it's funny.
0: Something funny?
1: Well, I guess I mean strange. An average man, if there is one, is walking home and the police pick him up for questioning. What's your name? Where'd you come from? Etc. You know he's scared.
0: Is that right? Well, I never knew that. Did you know that, Fairfield?
3: Now, why would the average man be scared of the police?
1: Guilt. I guess there isn't a man in the world who doesn't have something he wants to hide. Even you two.
0: Now, that remark was not calculated to gain favor with me.
1: Well, I'm sorry. I guess these questions are just getting me a little nervous. You know, Sergeant, you are pushing me around. Gently, but pushing. Put yourself in my place, I'm a stranger in town, no one to vouch for me. No friend who's a lawyer. I can't demand a thing, I just have to sit here and take it.
0: I wish I could argue with you, but you know you're right. I wouldn't want you to think I was sadistic. Fairfield, do you think we've been unkind?
3: Maybe so, Sergeant.
0: Well, some comfort to think we've saved your walk, I'm gonna tell you.
1: I certainly appreciate it.
0: Not at all.
1: Can I just ask for a good night?

0: Because they don't know what's the matter with us.
1: That's all right, Sergeant. It's an easy mistake.
2: Of course. But we want to do the right thing.
3: We'll see you to your room.
1: Well, you don't really have to...
0: Mr. Link, we insist.
1: Really have to...
0: Mr. Link, we insist.
1: Really have to...
0: Mr. Link, we insist.
1: Really have to...
0: Mr. Link, we insist.
1: Really have to...
0: Mr. Link, we insist.
1: Really have to...
0: Mr. Link, we insist.
1: Really have to...
0: Mr. Link, we insist.
1: Really have to...
0: Mr. Link, we insist.
1: Really have to...
0: Mr. Link, we insist.
1: Really have to...
0: Mr. Link, we insist.
1: Really have to...
0: Mr. Link, we insist.
1: Really have to...
0: Mr. Link, we insist.
1: Really have to...
0: Mr. Link, we insist.

0: that time he unpacked?
1: Oh, maybe he did. And he didn't like it here. Now he's getting ready to leave.
2: If I was born here, I'll die here.

0: Fairfield, wouldn't you say that it's about time he unpacked?
1: Or maybe he did. Found he didn't like it here, now he's getting ready to leave.
2: I was born here, I'll die here. I like to keep Tucson clean as its air.
0: I welcome visitors.
2: I was born here.

about here. I like to keep Tucson clean as its air. If I was born here, I'll die here. If I was born here,

0: here. I'll die here. I like to keep Tucson clean as its air. I welcome visitors, most of them.
1: Mr. Lincoln, you usually read every paper?
2: That's how I found the job.
0: We've had a complaint against you, Mr. Lincoln.
2: Complaint?
0: Mr. Edward Wells, Phoenix, claims you're breaking up his marriage.
2: His marriage is already broken up. I'm just trying to help his wife and boy. They're afraid of him.
0: That's not the impression we got from Mr. Wells.
2: Have you talked to Mrs. Wells?
0: We're not in the marriage counseling business. Nor are you.
2: I'll tell you this, unless that man has helped you, might pay a very high price to find out just how dangerous he really is.
0: He claims Mr. Wells is dangerous, Fairfield. What have you got there?
1: Hair dye. You use this stuff?
2: Yeah. Last month, I saw a little gray. I thought it wouldn't exactly help in finding work.
1: It does a good job. I don't see a single gray. Maybe worries a lot.
0: Could be diet. I'd read where a man can get gray from certain foods. Are you eating right, Mr. Lincoln?
2: I eat what I can afford. I try not to worry.
0: Leave Tucson tonight.
1: What's the matter? We cost you a job in a wonderful city. Aren't you going to protest?
2: I'm too tired.
0: Get some rest in another town, Mr. Lincoln.

Monica. I've got to leave. 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I've got to leave. Monica. I've got to leave.

0: Monica. 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I've got to leave. Monica. I've got to leave town. But if you and Mark come with me, you might be worse off.
1: I don't understand.
0: My picture's in every police station in the country. Right now, they might just be realizing who James Lincoln really is. A convicted murderer.
1: I don't believe it.
0: I said convicted. I'm innocent. I'm a doctor, a pediatrician. I was a doctor. My wife couldn't have children. She wouldn't adopt them. We argued too much for too long. And then I walked out. I got in the car. I drove. I parked. Just stared at the river. I remember a boy in a rowboat. He didn't see me. After a while, I cooled off and I drove home. About a block from the house, I almost hit a man. A man with one arm. He was running. I found my wife beaten to death.
1: Who?
0: I don't know. Be unmotivated. A vagrant, a prowler, the police never. That was over 2 years ago. The trial was a nightmare. The neighbors had heard our arguments. The only hope was to find the man with one arm. I was convicted. I sat in prison for 18 months. There were appeals. They were taking me to be executed when the train derailed. Ever since then, I've been running, hoping that someday I'd find the man with one arm and a face I can never forget. I keep running and they keep hunting. One man in particular, Lieutenant Philip Girard. You know, sometimes I feel like I've known him all my life. Some nights I can't sleep. I hear his footsteps on the stairs. I see his face outside my door. Girard.

0: are you, Mr. Wells?
1: I just wanted to drop by and say thanks. Now, I hope I'm not being premature.
0: Not at all. I explained to him how we feel about the honored residents of our state.
1: How do you take it?
2: Hotel clerk could have checked out half an hour. Probably buying a bus ticket right now.
1: I wish I could express my gratitude in some way.
3: I don't want him to find you.

0: are you, Mr. Wells?
1: I just want to drop by and say thanks. I hope I'm not being premature.
0: Not at all. I explained to him how we feel about the honored residents of our state.
1: How do you take it?
2: Hotel clerk said he checked out half an hour ago. Probably buying a bus ticket right now.

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Black Zavici. The Fugitive. Volume 1. Will there be a volume 2? We'll see. 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

0: If you like cinema, you might like Black Zaffici.
1: I wish I could express my gratitude some way.
2: We accept no bribery, sir.
1: I mean that.
2: Sir, Sergeant likes to joke.
1: Yeah. Well, I best get back to my family.
3: Oh, Mr. Wells, can we drive you?
1: Oh. No, I think I can handle this little thing all by myself. Good night.
3: Good night, then.
2: I don't know. Think you know this job, and all of a sudden you don't. Woman breaks up a fine home to play a piano in a saloon. Take up with a man she's known only a few hours. I feel sorry for the little boy.

0: Thank you, man.
1: What time's the next bus leave?
0: Well, that would depend on where you wanted to go now, wouldn't it?
1: We don't care, we just want the next bus.
2: The next bus! I want to get out of town!
3: It won't be long now.
2: Where can I buy a ticket?
0: Here are your tickets.

0: You. Seen a man with a woman and a boy?
1: When? Just now.
2: Yes, San Diego bus outside.
1: Thank God!

it's kind of like I'm mixing the film Sea Rat on direct in the Audiometric Studios. Vous êtes bien avec Allegre FM, Jet FM, Echo de Garrigue, Radioactive, Radio Grenouille, et Ray and Air. The crazy DJ, Black Safichi on the music. This is the soft pink truth. Off the album, Do You Party? And sometimes I do.

0: if I stay.
1: They'll find you. And you'll never find him.
0: Well, you can go home now. It's over.
1: Everything.
0: We won't forget. That's what we're left with, remember? Maybe. Goodbye. Goodbye, Sam.

You might not think this is research, but there is research behind this show. The Fugitive, 1963. Remaked in cinema with Harrison Ford. But the original show, the originalité, vachement mieux quelque part. Et je pense que même des gens comme Twin Peaks, David Lynch, étaient inspirés par cette idée d'étrange série de télévisée. This is Stefan Bodzin. Liebe Easter. Need love in these shows. You have to have love when you're following the fugitive. You have to gotta love this guy. If you don't love this guy, it doesn't work. So you've gotta like be part of him and get in there to get the revenge of the malware. The song Mal Institution pour the Justice, the maljustice. Il y a beaucoup de gens qui passent par là.

what we give on social media, what we take from social media, what we then regurgitate like vomit on social media. It's just all vomit.

We're in a very serious situation now with AI. Prenez notre position au boulot et tout ça. Moi, je sais ici, personne peut me remplacer avec mon crazy mind and ideas like this one. This cannot be made by artificial intelligence. It has to be made by my crazy Black Safichi intelligence. Can you dig that? Can you dig that?

Richard Kemble has been tried and convicted for the murder of his wife. But laws are destination. Death row, state prison. Richard Kemble has been tried and convicted for the murder of his wife. But laws are made by men, carried out by men. And men are imperfect. Richard Kemble is innocent. Proved guilty, what Richard Kemble could not prove was that moments before discovering his wife's body, he encountered a man running from the vicinity of his home. A man with one arm. A man who has not yet been found. Richard Kemble ponders his fate as he looks at the world for the last time and sees only darkness. But in that darkness, fate moves its huge hand.

The Fugitive. A QM production, starring David Jansen as The Fugitive. With guest stars Susan Oliver, Robert Duvall, Lee Phillips, Will Kaluva. Also starring Barry Morse as Lieutenant Gerard. Tonight's episode, Never Wave Goodbye, Part 1.

Honorary metric, you're watching a man losing his mind on direct. Much like that movie with, I forget the great actor, the English actor who was on TV and started to just lose his mind. Def did a track around that. But this is the Dub Orchestra, Combustion.

0: honey. Nothing's come up. Have him roll the sleeping bags. I'll be home by 6.
1: Yep.
0: Bye. Great excitement. I'm taking Flip camping this weekend at last.
2: Good. Phil, what is this?
0: Clement Clem Palmer, sentenced 6 months L.A. County Jail, assault and battery. Verify you're 3rd of April, 1960. Wanted, hold. Los Angeles County Sheriff. Oh, that's an old want I sent out, Captain.
2: On what case?
0: Well, the Kimball case.
2: Oh, I see. I see.
0: The good doctor claimed there was a one-armed man. I'm proving there wasn't. I've got a general bulletin now, and I ought to get a kickback on any one-armed man, any department, anywhere, arrest for a crime against a woman.
2: So you got a kickback. What do you do about the suspect?
0: Interrogate him.
2: In Los Angeles?
0: Even if it were Nome, Alaska.
2: Phil Kimball should have been executed a year ago.
0: Yeah, but I haven't let him escape.
2: Nobody blames you for a train wreck. Phil, I wish you'd close this case.
0: The judge and jury closed the case. I just want Kimball.
2: Why do you think it'll be you who finds him?
0: Because I know the man. I know how he lives. Pittsburgh, 5 weeks. Pittsburgh homicide misses him by 10 days. For over a month, the clerk in a Minneapolis post office wonders where he's seen his garbage man before. The day Kimball leaves town, the clerk remembers. He'd be looking at him on the wall of the post office every morning. But, Captain, he can dye his hair, but he can't change his character. Kimball was a self-respecting citizen here all his life. He's not a vagrant.

0: What was it? Self-respecting citizen here all his life. He's not a vagrant. Put yourself in his place. You move into a town. You sell papers or clean fish or collect garbage. Any job where you don't have to have identification. But after 4, 5, 6 weeks, what happens? The guy at the next counter starts noticing that you think a little faster than he does. You maybe use bigger words. So he starts asking questions. So you move on and on and on and on. But sooner or later, you don't move quite so quickly. Because you're tired of moving, you're tired of running. And sooner or later, you find a place where you think you're safe. And you stay. And that, Captain, is the beginning of the end.
1: I hope so, Phil. Sometimes I wonder if you ever decided he was guilty.
0: Captain, you don't understand. The law decided he was guilty. I don't have to.
1: And you don't have to interrogate one-armed men. You don't have to go to Los Angeles. Or maybe you do.

0: ticket to Los Angeles?
1: Santa Barbara, California. 2 hours up the coast from Los Angeles. The harbor town. A fishing town.

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It has been a sanctuary. But a fugitive knows that a sanctuary becomes a trap if he stays too long.

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To Richard Gimble, temporarily using the name Jeff Cooper, it has been a sanctuary. But a fugitive knows that a sanctuary becomes a trap if he stays too long.

0: fish on top. 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To Richard Kimball. To an early fish on top. Mission Town. To Richard Kimball, temporarily using the name Jeff Cooper, it has been a sanctuary. But a fugitive knows that a sanctuary becomes a trap if he stays too long.
1: All right, move on if you want to. I don't see why. I have to go do the books.
2: He troubles you, Jeff? Tommy Evers troubles you.
3: He doesn't trouble me, Lars.
2: Jeff, why must you go this time?
3: I just have to, that's all.
2: It is Karen, isn't it? You are afraid she's falling in love with you. Why? You do not have a wife anywhere, Jeff.
3: I have no wife.
2: Then you are only afraid to grow roots? You know the fig tree in town? It comes 100 years ago across the sea from Australia, I hear. So it has traveled too. And now it has roots and it grows so big it is the biggest in the world. Is it so unhappy? To say would not be so bad, Jeff.
3: Well, it wouldn't be so bad, but I can't.
2: I think she's already in love with you, Jeff. She should not have to wave goodbye to someone she loves again.
3: What does that mean, Lars?
2: Once she stood in a hospital corridor and waved goodbye to her mother. And Karen was crying because she was only 10 years old. And for days, her father. I hate to say this because he is my brother, but he is a weak, weak, weak man. He was like a simpleton. One morning, she waved goodbye to him. And now there are 2 letters in 12 years. She should not have to wave goodbye again.
3: She didn't tell me that. Makes it harder.

0: Where is the doctor to see if I will maybe live through the rest of the day?
1: That's a man Karen should marry.
0: Maybe. Is this said ready?
1: Just about.
0: To go is a mistake, Jeb.
1: I don't want to go, Lars. I don't want to go at all.
0: Then maybe you will stay. Maybe you will stay.

0: Anyway, in our own Santa Barbara way, it was kind of a nice luau. But I missed you, Ken.
1: I'm sorry, Ray. I'd like it to be like what it was. It's not.